my friend. Know what I'm saying? Outside is back to what it was, you know what I'm saying? Atlanta, tell you about my run, you know what I'm saying? Ask Pluto.

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0: 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It's remarkable. Sound wave.
1: Y'all know, we in the

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0: 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He can get it, no hesitation. Scar your face, seal presentation. Doctor with the flow, this is operation.
1: 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When you click on whatever it is, you stand by.